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3: Lows dip down to about 54 tonight under mainly clear skies. Westerly winds, 8 to 15 miles per hour. Highs around 78 tomorrow. Sunny skies. Slight chance for storms tomorrow night. Lows dip down to about 60. I'm meteorologist Paul Frobley on 101.1 The River.

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5: Lows level off around 54 tonight under clear skies, westerly winds, 8 to 15 miles per hour. Bright sunshine expected again tomorrow, 78. Slight chance of thunderstorms tomorrow night. Lows around 60, partly cloudy skies. I'm meteorologist Paul Frobley on 101.1 The River, Winona's greatest hits. Right now, it's 64 degrees.
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8: 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And if you missed us this morning, sometime we go a little bit deep with our talks on our morning show. So I've been thinking long and hard about this, and finally decided that I had to tell you. So when I die, I do want to be cremated, because it'll finally be my last chance at a smoking hot bod.
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2: weather. Lows level off around 54 tonight under clear skies, westerly winds 8 to 15 miles per hour. Bright sunshine expected again tomorrow, 78. Slight chance of thunderstorms tomorrow night. Lows around 60, partly cloudy skies. I'm meteorologist Paul Frobley on 101.1 The River, Winona's greatest hits. Right now, it's 61 degrees.
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4: 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With the Wake Up Winona Morning Show, which comes at you every weekday morning on 101.1 The River. And if you missed us this morning, sometime we go a little bit deep with our talks on our morning show. So I've been thinking long and hard about this, and finally decided that I had to tell you. So when I die, I do want to be cremated, because it'll finally be my last chance at a smoking hot bod.
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6: weather. Clear skies tonight with a low of 55. West winds 5 to 10 miles per hour. Tomorrow, highs around 78. Slight chance of thunderstorms tomorrow night, 60. From the Weatherology Weather Center, I'm meteorologist Paul Frombly on 101.1 The River, Winona's greatest hits. 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
8: With the Wake Up Winona Morning Show, which comes at you every weekday morning on 101.1 The River. And if you missed us this morning, sometime we go a little bit deep with our talks on our morning show. So I've been thinking long and hard about this, and finally decided that I had to tell you. So when I die, I do want to be cremated, because it'll finally be my last chance at a smoking hot bod.
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5: weather. Clear skies tonight with a low of 55. West winds 5 to 10 miles per hour. Tomorrow, highs around 78. Slight chance of thunderstorms tomorrow night, 60. From the Weatherology Weather Center, I'm meteorologist Paul Trombley on 101.1 The River, Winona's greatest hits. Currently, it's 55 degrees. 101.1 The
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7: With the Wake Up Winona Morning Show, which comes at you every weekday morning on 101.1 The River. And if you missed us this morning, sometime we go a little bit deep with our talks on our morning show. So I've been thinking long and hard about this, and finally decided that I had to tell you. So when I die, I do want to be cremated, because it'll finally be my last chance at a smoking hot bod.
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1: Clear skies overnight with a low of 55. West winds 5 to 10 miles per hour. Bright sunshine expected Friday, 78. Slight chance of thunderstorms Friday night. Lows level off around 60. Partly cloudy skies. I'm meteorologist Paul Frobley on 101.1 The River, Winona's greatest hits. 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
3: weather. Clear skies overnight with a low of 55. West winds 5 to 10 miles per hour. Bright sunshine expected Friday, 78. Slight chance of thunderstorms. Friday night, lows level off around 60, partly cloudy skies. I'm meteorologist Paul Frobley on 101.1 The River, Winona's greatest hits. 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

Chaka Khan. Shaka Khan, let me rock it, Shaka Khan. Let me rock it, that's all I wanna do. Shaka Khan, let me rock it, Shaka Khan. Let me rock it, let me feel for you. Shaka Khan, what you tell me, what you wanna do? Do you feel

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9: weather. Clear skies overnight with a low of 55. West winds 5 to 10 miles per hour. Bright sunshine expected Friday, 78. Slight chance of thunderstorms Friday night. Lows level off around 60. Partly cloudy skies. I'm meteorologist Paul Frobley on 101.1 The River, Winona's greatest hits. Currently 55.

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1: Lows level off around 55 overnight under clear skies, westerly winds, 5 to 10 miles per hour. Highs level off around 78 Friday, sunny skies. Slight chance for storms Friday night, lows dip down to about 60. I'm meteorologist Paul Frobley on 101.1 The River, Winona's greatest hits. Right now, 55.

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1: 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So it'll go up 4 degrees from 11 a.m. to 7 p.m.?
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11: Lows level off around 55 overnight under clear skies, westerly winds, 5 to 10 miles per hour. Highs level off around 78 Friday, sunny skies. Slight chance for storms. Friday night, lows dip down to about 60. I'm meteorologist Paul Frobley on 101.1 The River, Winona's greatest hits. Currently, it's 54 degrees.

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18: Bright sunshine expected today, with daytime highs approaching 78. Westerly winds 10 to 15 miles per hour. Partly cloudy skies tonight. Slight chance of thunderstorms. Lows around 60. From the Weatherology Weather Center, I'm meteorologist Paul Frombly on 101.1 The River, Winona's greatest hits. 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
3: 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The Earth says hello.
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5: It is finally Friday.
4: That it is. It's the Wake Up Winona Morning Show with Jesse and Paul. Thank you for joining us bright and early on a Friday morning with a lot going on today. Holy cats. We've just got the regulars, obviously, our daily double battle, a morning mind bender trip to Poetry Corner. But we've got, I interviewed the bass player from Blues Traveler. We're going to play back some of the highlights of that interview. We're going to do some taste testing of a crazy new donut flavor we discovered. Plus, it's Free Beer Friday. And we have two pair of VIP tickets to the Winona Craft Beer Tour to give away this morning as we draw some names out from the people who stopped by and saw Liam yesterday at Hy-Vee. Oh, that's a lot to do today.
5: It is a lot to do. We can do it.
4: Yes, we can. And we kick off with some fantastic music as the Stones are screaming at you to get off their cloud on the river.

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6: It's the rubber match for us today. Tied up.
7: I was like, wait, what?
6: And gonna see who wins the week today. Oh, I don't know. I have a feeling I may have made a mistake. I mean, I love the Kinks, who were my choice, but I don't know if picking them to go up against Cheap Trick was a good idea.
7: I agree with that. I don't think that was a good idea.
6: And I know you've already looked at the vote. I have not looked at the votes. I have no idea how this is going to go, although we talked to a few people about it at the Hoot Nanny yesterday, and they were like, oh, Cheap Trick. And I'm like, oh.
7: Ah, dang it.
6: So we'll see how this goes. It could be a disaster for Paul Daly, but it'll be okay. It'll be okay.
7: It's fine. Everything is fine.
6: Everything's perfectly normal. Once again, Cheap Trick taking on the Kinks this morning. You can vote at 474-1011, call or text us, or you can comment on the Facebook post that's over on our Facebook page, and we'll find out who comes out on top today in today's Daily Double Battle. Wow, can't talk this morning. All thanks to our friends at All Glazed Up.
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6: Oh, an open window night last night. It felt so nice.
7: Oh, it sure did.
6: And still nice and cool out there. 56 right now. Going to see sunshine throughout the day today with a high of just 78. That'll be nice. It's still a little warm for my Irish blood, but it's still going to be nice. So, and then partly cloudy overnight tonight with a slight chance of a scattered thunderstorm dropping down to 60. Chance of a scattered thunderstorm late in the day on Saturday, otherwise a blend of clouds and sun with a high of 77. Mostly clear overnight Saturday night, dropping to 52. Sunday, mostly clear with sunshine and a high of 70. That's going to be a perfect day for a baseball tournament. And mostly sunny on Monday with a high of 71. Wow, what a beautiful weekend we could have.
7: This is what I love. I love that it's not so hot.
6: Bring it on. Rick Astley, get us back into the music together forever. He's on the river.

0: The Greg Keane Band on 101.1 The River. Cheap Trick going head-to-head this morning with the Kinks. And I still won't even look at the votes. So you went wide-eyed for a while there, so I have a feeling I know which direction this is going, but I refuse to accept it.
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15: Well, I think my predictions were correct. And Cheap Trick stomped the Kinks this morning.
16: They did. They didn't shut them out, though.
15: Thank goodness. Some people appreciate the Kinks. My parents say they're one of the most underappreciated bands of all time, and clearly by this voting, they're not wrong.
16: Yes, but I think your mom did vote for Cheap Trick.
15: So. Oh! Dang it, Mom. Dream Police kicks off their victory this morning on the river.

0: Cheap Trick taking today's daily double battle, and thus Jesse taking the week as well. I did forget to acknowledge that for you before.
1: Oh, thank you. Thank you very much.
0: I apologize. Surrender, their victory lap on the river.

0: Cheap Trick and Jesse taking the week in the Daily Doubles today. It's the Wake Up Winona a Morning Show with Jesse and Paul. It is 6:32. We are looking at a high today of 78 with sunshine, 56 and gorgeous out there this morning. I actually said that as I was looking at you.
1: Oh.
0: We'll get a better look at that weather through the weekend right after a quick news and sports update brought to you by Merchants Bank. Over to you, Jason.
2: Good morning, Paul. Checking news headlines. The House Agriculture Committee is discussing the importance and future of the U.S.-Mexico-Canada Agreement for Free Trade. Ranking member Angie Craig says this agreement is vital to Minnesota farmers.
3: In total, agricultural exports to Mexico and Canada support nearly 10,000 jobs in Minnesota. That's 10,000 people in Minnesota able to keep food on their table, raise a family, and put a roof over their head because of North American trade.
2: Craig says Minnesota exports $2 billion worth of agriculture products to Mexico and Canada every year. KWNO News.
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0: 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Looking at a high of 78 today with sunshine. Slight chance of a scattered storm overnight tonight, dropping down to 60. And a slight chance of a thunderstorm again late in the day on Saturday. Otherwise, blend of clouds and sun and a high of 77. Mostly clear overnight Saturday night, dropping to 52. And Sunday, going to be seeing sunshine and a high of 70. And again on Monday, mostly sunny with a high of 71. Ooh, that's like two perfect days in a row right there.
4: Love it.
0: 56 right now. The sun is shining and the Kinks take the consolation spot with Lola on 101.1 The River.

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0: 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And today, a fun one. 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
1: games.
0: Pin
1: the tail on the donkey.
0: Stuff like that.
1: Type of, okay.
0: Fun kids games that they like to play at parties. Ready?
1: Sure.
0: All right. Duck, duck, gray duck. You heard me.
1: You heard me. How about four?
0: Perfect. There's no goose. Anyway, moving on. Musical chairs.
1: Oh.
0: Which can sometimes, as we've seen, get a little violent.
1: Yes.
0: Especially when adults are involved.
1: But it's hilarious.
0: That is true.
1: Let's put musical chairs at two.
0: Okay. Simon Says.
1: Oh, weird. Okay. Simon Says, be quiet. Five.
0: Okay. Pin the tail on the donkey.
1: I'm trying to think of other games. What else do they have? Tag? I don't know. Let's do... Let's do that at one, because I don't know.
0: Okay. Hide and seek.
1: I hate hide and seek.
0: I like the reverse one. We called it
1: sardines?
0: Yeah, we called it sardines. I know there's different names for it, but we called it sardines, where one person hides and then you all have to try and hide with them, which is really funny when they pick a tight spot and you're all trying to...
1: Yeah, the kids play that on vacation a lot.
0: Yeah,
1: so.
0: They do.
1: Okay. Yep. Anyway, so that one goes to three.
0: Okay, perfect. All right, what'd you have for five?
1: Simon Says.
0: Pin the tail on the donkey.
1: No.
0: Number four.
1: Duck, duck, gray duck.
0: Duck, duck, gray duck. Goose. Number three.
1: Hide and seek.
0: Simon Says.
1: Okay.
0: Number two.
1: Musical chairs.
0: Musical chairs.
1: Musical violent. So hide and seek is one?
0: Hide and seek was number one.
1: Which is weird. I don't think I've ever been to a birthday party where everybody plays hide and seek.
0: Oh gosh, when I was a kid, that's all we did.
1: Seriously?
0: Oh yeah. Yep, lots of hide and seek. Because it's easy. You don't need anything.
1: Well, yeah. I mean, I used to play hide and seek a lot, but not at a birthday party, I guess.
0: Well, apparently you went to the wrong parties.
1: I guess I had different kinds of fun, I guess, at a birthday party.

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1: It's the Wake Up Winona Morning Show with Jesse and Paul. Good morning. It is 7:01 and we are looking at a high today of 78 with sunshine. 59 right now, looking gorgeous this morning. And we'll get a better look at the weather going through the weekend right after a quick news and sports update brought to you by the Wamedy Country Bar. Over to you, Jason.
2: Good morning, Paul. Checking news headlines. Federal prosecutors have reached a plea agreement with Vance Belter, who is now expected to plead guilty in last year's deadly attacks targeting two Minnesota lawmakers and their families. Under the proposed deal, the Justice Department says it will not seek the death penalty. Belter is charged with posing as a police officer before fatally shooting former House Speaker Emerita Melissa Hortman and her husband. Investigators say he also shot Senator John Hoffman and his wife. Separate state charges remain pending against Belter while the federal case moves forward. KWNO News.
3: The Minnesota Twins were shut out by the Tigers in their rubber match yesterday, 11-0. They will now return to Minneapolis to host a weekend series with the Cardinals. First pitch tonight at 7:10, tomorrow at 1:10, and wrapping up the series on Sunday at 1:10. Catch the Twins all season long on AM 1230 KWNO. That news and sports update was brought to you by the Wamedy Country Bar. Whether you're craving crispy, savory, or sweet, the Wamedy Country Bar serves up flavors so good, your taste buds just might want to write them a thank you note.
1: Sunshine today and a high of 78. Partly cloudy overnight tonight and a possible scattered storm as we drop down to 60. Tomorrow, partly cloudy throughout the day with a high of 77 and a slight chance of a scattered thunderstorm late in the day. Then mostly clear overnight Saturday night, dropping to 52. Ooh, Sunday looks perfect. Mostly sunny and a high of 70. And then almost rinse and repeat for Monday because it's mostly sunny and a high of 71.
3: Right.
1: Great kickoff to Steamboat Days week.
3: Oh, yeah.
1: Which is already next week. Goodness gracious. Ugh, I'm getting dizzy just thinking about it. Oh, no. It's because Billy Preston's going around in circles to kick off the 7 o'clock hour. See what I

0: Billy Preston, 101.1 The River. And, of course, every Thursday between now and June 27th, you have a chance to head on over to Hy-Vee and grab or get registered to win a couple of VIP tickets to the Winona Craft Bev Tour, which is coming up fast. I've got the box. Can you hear that? That's all the people that signed up yesterday over there with Liam. And, of course, Isaac will be back next week and out there as well from 4 to 6. But we need, holy cow, Liam was busy. Look at that. That box is chock full.
1: That is.
0: Want to pull a couple of winners out of there?
1: Oh, sure. I heard you mix them up. Okay. Ooh, okay. This one is Carl.
0: Ooh, Carl. Okay, Carl won himself a pair of VIP tickets to the Winona Craft Bev Tour. And I've got Brittany.
1: Okay.
0: All right, so we've got Carl and Brittany, who won a pair of each won a pair of tickets to the Winona Craft Bev Tour. But still a couple of more Thursdays between now and the tour. So do not forget to get on out. My goodness, that's a lot of signups.
1: I just dumped them all out.
0: We'll see you next week at Hy-Vee.
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9: Hello, everybody. 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
10: You know what? 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We are down here at Morgan's, and another busy weekend. We're swinging in the streets going on down here tonight. We're hoping for good weather and everybody to have a good time. One more thing to mention, Shelby, like we were talking off air. Morgan's Jewelers, we're geared a lot towards the ladies and, you know, whether it's engagement rings or something for a great anniversary. But guess what? A week from this Sunday, let's not forget the guys. Dad's Day is coming up. I believe it's the 21st. We got a really nice selection of actually men's bracelets and necklaces, whether it's crosses or some fun colors, as well as men's watches. We can engrave on the back. We'll include that in the price of the watch. And you know what? 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So let's not forget Dad's and Father's Day coming up in a week from this day.
9: 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Maybe I'll come get something for my pops and then go and swing some ladies around.
10: That sounds like a lot of fun, Shelby. I appreciate it, and we will talk again next week.
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0: Cause I gotta have faith. Ooh, I gotta have faith. Cause I gotta have faith. So did you know that if you are depressed, all you have to do is drink a gallon of water each night before you go to bed?
1: Each night?
0: Yep. It'll give you a reason to get out of bed in the morning.
1: Oh, so you have to go to the bathroom? Is that what it is?
0: You got it.

0: Donna Summer, 101.1 The River. And it's time for our latest morning mindbender, thanks to our friends at Muddled Time. And it's your last chance to guess away and get into our drawing for either a $50 certificate to Muddled Time or some sweet swag. So today's the day. Guess and see what happens. Today's morning mindbender, 1/3 of people have dated or hooked up with someone who once did this for a job.
1: Once did this for a job. How about a carnival operator?
0: A carny?
1: Yeah.
0: You've got steamboat days on the brain already,
1: yeah,
0: don't you? That is not correct. A wacky guess, but I like it. What do you think it is? 474-1011. Call or text in your guesses now. Bad fingers on the river.

0: Badfinger on 101.1 The River. And my goodness, I might have to shake a bad finger at a lot of you with some of these answers coming in on our text line for the morning mindbender.
1: No, I would
0: goodness
1: say that.
0: Gracious.
1: Those are good guesses.
0: I mean, they are really good guesses. I'll give you that. But once again, today's morning mindbender brought to you by Muddled Time is 1/3 of people have dated or gotten together with someone who once did this for a job. Some very creative guesses coming in. dancer.
1: Exotic.
0: A fancy dancer. is definitely a popular guess.
1: Which is a good guess,
0: it is,
1: though.
0: It is actually a really good guess. Not it, though. Beverly's got me. A nanny.
1: I know. I saw that. And I was like, oh.
0: Fast food worker was also very popular. Looks like Greg, Mary, both guessed that. Scott guessed that as well. Scott with a K said convenience store worker. Another great guess. Oh, Michelle said fast food as well.
1: Russ, truck driver.
0: A truck driver. All great guesses. Still not what we are looking for. Oh, Paul said a waiter or waitress. Another really good guess. Very close. There's a hint. Not it. We'll give a hint, though. A very popular college side hustle.
1: A bouncer.
0: I didn't even think of that. That's a really good guess, but still not it.
1: Dang it.
0: We got the answer coming up next.
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0: Time to wrap up this morning's Morning Mindbender, thanks to Muddled Time, your ultimate lunch spot in downtown Winona. But today's Morning Mindbender once again was over, or about a third of people have dated or gotten together with someone who did this for a job. I did give the hint, a college side hustle. Which you said bouncer when I said that, which for some reason, I didn't even think of that, but that's totally a good, great guess.
1: Yeah.
0: Was not it, though. The text line did blow up with the correct answer. Let's see. Lynn, Dee Dee, Chris, Lisa, Patrick, Beverly, Mary, Michelle, Colin, Irene, all got, I think there was more that got it too. Jesse, Lisa, Heidi, John, goodness gracious, a lot of people got it correct.
1: I know, sorry if we missed you.
0: Yeah, seriously. But it was bartender, so nicely done getting a bartender for the correct guess on today's Morning Mindbender. There was some really clever ones. Actually, delivery driver became a very popular one, too. So if you guessed that, what great college side hustle,
1: yeah.
0: As a matter of fact.
1: Yeah.

0: The Police on 101.1 The River. It's the Wake Up Winona Morning Show with Jesse and Paul. It is 7:33, and we're looking at a high today of 78 with sunshine. We'll get a better look at the weather going through the weekend right after a quick news and sports update. Over to you, Jason.
1: Thank you, Paul. Good morning to you. Minnesota job seekers now have a faster, more user-friendly way to hunt for work, thanks to a major upgrade to the state's online labor exchange.
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2: 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And this new tool really is going to leverage that statewide Career Force network of workforce professionals who can help folks in their career search.
1: 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KWNO News.
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0: Sunshine today and 78 your high. Overnight tonight, partly cloudy and could see a scattered storm as we drop down to 60. Tomorrow, slight chance of a scattered thunderstorm late in the day, otherwise partly cloudy throughout the day with a high of 77. Clear overnight Saturday night, dropping to 52. Sunday, sunny on Sunday, a high of 70. And Monday, more sunshine and a high of 71. As we get back into the music with a honky cat, as Elton John is on 101.1 The River.

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1: Radio Man.
0: Well, happy National Jerky Day.
1: Okay, is this like beef or in turkey, or is it cheese? You're a jerk.
2: That was my questions, actually, I was going to ask.
0: Well, you don't usually say you're such a jerky.
2: Yeah,
0: so I would imagine that it's the
2: you're,
0: food.
1: Well, I know.
2: You're
1: but
2: a jerky
1: you're,
2: jerk.
1: You're lumping it into a whole day, a national one at that.
2: A national?
0: You know
2: jerky
0: what?
2: Day.
0: Since there's so much confusion, let's just focus on what tomorrow is then instead. Because
1: okay.
0: Tomorrow is National Cupcake Lovers Day.
1: Ooh, there you go.
0: There.
1: Ooh. And we know of a cupcake lover, don't we?
0: Now we know a cupcake lover slash maker.
2: I'm just a cupcake maker lover.
0: Connoisseur.
2: Because I don't necessarily enjoy eating all of them, but...
1: Well, you wouldn't necessarily want to eat all of them. I didn't enjoy decorating all of the donuts, frosting and dipping and...
2: You liked eating
1: sprinkling
2: them,
1: and all that stuff, but I did enjoy them.
2: Yeah.
0: So you were the eater, didn't necessarily want to be the maker. And then Jesse loves being the maker, but not necessarily the eater.
2: Yep.
1: But I could never eat them all.
0: Well,
2: I don't
0: not
2: even test
0: that,
2: taste.
0: Why, not
2: I
0: with have, that attitude.
2: I have other people taste my creations.
1: Blacker!
0: Can't eat them all. Well, put some effort in, buddy.
1: Come on. What are you thinking?
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Rush on 101.1 The River, and another river birthday today, because Boy George will be turning 65 over the weekend, and I keep seeing pictures of that guy because they're on tour right now. He does not look 65. That guy looks

0: like he's like 35.
1: Oh, I was like, wait, which way are you going?
0: No, I don't know what it is, but he just doesn't age either.
1: Interesting.
0: I don't know what they're doing, but good for them.
1: That's because he's still a boy.
0: I guess so. Culture Club's on now on the river.

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2: Caffeine will kill you!

0: So the first big baseball tournament of the year is coming up this weekend. And I will admit, last year when we first started going to these, I was like, this is going to be rough. But they're actually a lot of fun. Like, we bring the tent, we bring the food and the snacks, hang out with the other parents, and just spend a day enjoying baseball.
1: I think it's a lot of fun.
0: You know? So, except I have to, you know, be a coach this time. So, you're going to be by yourself.
1: I'm not by myself. I have the other people.
0: That is true. Plus, Chloe said she might come with.
1: I don't know. I doubt that.
0: Plus, that might make it worse for you anyway. I'm bored. What else can I do? Where's my charger?
1: We're not even close right now because it's not close to Winona this time. So she's just, it's going to be too much for her.
0: You hope because you don't want her to
1: No, I don't hope. I would love to hang out with her, but no.
0: Make sure you bring a charger.

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1: 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It's the Wake Up Winona Morning Show with Jesse and Paul. It is 8:02, and we're looking at a high today of 78 with sunshine. 61 right now, and we'll get a better look at the weather after a quick news and sports update. So over to you, Jason.
2: 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Checking news headlines. The House Agriculture Committee is discussing the importance and future of the U.S.-Mexico-Canada agreement for free trade. Ranking member Angie Craig says this agreement is vital to Minnesota farmers.
3: In total, agricultural exports to Mexico and Canada support nearly 10,000 jobs in Minnesota. That's 10,000 people in Minnesota able to keep food on their table, raise a family, and put a roof over their head because of North American trade.
2: Craig says Minnesota exports $2 billion worth of agriculture products to Mexico and Canada every year. KWNO News.
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1: Sunshine today and a high of 78. Slight chance of a scattered storm overnight tonight and dropping down to 60. Tomorrow, partly cloudy throughout the day with a slight chance of a scattered storm late in the day with a high of 77 and clearing Saturday night, dropping down to 52. Mostly sunny on Sunday with a high of 70 and lots of sunshine on Monday with a high of 72. Going to have some beautiful days ahead, or as you know, Bruce would say, beautiful. We've got your latest Poetry Corner reading coming up after Paul McCartney kicks off the 8 o'clock hour on the river.

0: Junior's Farm, Paul McCartney on 101.1 The River. And it's time for our latest Poetry Corner reading, thanks to Arcadia, Chrysler, Dodge, Jeep, and Ram. Today's poetry reading comes to us from 1986. It was a top 40 hit on the Billboard Hot 100 and had a Saturday Night Live alum in the music video.
1: Okay.
0: All right. Here's today's reading. Boon digger, boon digger, dogs in the moonlight, far away in a well-lit door, Mr. Beer Belly, Beer Belly.
1: What? Do I know this?
0: You do, and I bet you know it too. 474-1011, call or text in if you know today's Poetry Corner reading, once again from 1986, top 40 hit, and a Saturday Night Live alum in the music video. The reading once again, Boon digger, boon digger, dogs in the moonlight, far away in a well-lit door, Mr. Beer Belly, Beer Belly. No?
1: No, I just think it's funny.
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0: Brian Adams on 101.1 The River. And time for the big reveal on today's Poetry Corner reading, which had Jessie giggling when I read the lyrics to her. And this time it had really nothing to do with how I said it, but actually the lyrics.
1: Yeah, the lyrics are kind of funny.
0: So 1986, Saturday Night Live alum in the music video and a top 40 hit. And the reading was... Boondigga-boondigga, dogs in the moonlight. Far away in a well-lit door, Mr. Beer-belly, beer-belly.
1: Still funny. I want to know what it is, though.
0: Well, it's Paul Simon's You Can Call Me Al.
1: Oh. Okay.
0: Let's go.

0: Paul Simon, and you can call me Al, and you can call me Paul, and her Jesse, even though you don't know that's who I'm pointing to, because you can't see me. This is getting weird.
1: You are weird.
0: I am weird. But I am confusion.
1: Just continue.
0: All right. It's Free Beer Friday. There okay. we go. There, great segue. It's Free Beer Friday today, which you'd swear I was already having some with the way my head is working today. But actually, I'm just really tired. But you have a chance to win some free beer right now. And you'll have another chance this afternoon with Isaac Yonta. Plus, if you win the free beer, you have a chance to win beer for a year. 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
1: It is a lot of beer.
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0: Pink Floyd on 101.1 The River. It's the Wake Up Winona Morning Show with Jesse and Paul. It is 8:31, and we're looking at a high today of 78 with sunshine. We'll get a better look at the weather after a quick news and sports update. Over to you, Jason.
1: Good morning, Paul. Checking news headlines. Federal prosecutors have reached a plea agreement with Vance Belter, who is now expected to plead guilty in last year's deadly attacks targeting two Minnesota lawmakers and their families. Under the proposed deal, the Justice Department says it will not seek the death penalty. Belter is charged with posing as a police officer before fatally shooting former House Speaker Emerita Melissa Hortman and her husband. Investigators say he also shot Senator John Hoffman and his wife. Separate state charges remain pending against Belter while the federal case moves forward. KWNO News.
2: The Minnesota Twins were shut out by the Tigers in their rubber match yesterday, 11-0. They will now return to Minneapolis to host a weekend series with the Cardinals. First pitch tonight at 7:10, tomorrow at 1:10, and wrapping up the series on Sunday at 1:10. Catch the Twins all season long on AM 1230 KWNO.
0: 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Looking at sunshine today and a high of 78. Could see a scattered storm overnight tonight as we drop down to 60. Tomorrow, partly cloudy throughout the day with a slight chance of a scattered storm late in the day with a high of 77. And clearing overnight Saturday night, dropping down to 52. Mostly sunny on Sunday with a high of 70. And mostly sunny again on Monday to kick off the week with a high of 72. That'll be delightful.
2: Very delightful.
0: INXS gets us back into the music with a new sensation on the river. Yeah.

0: Sorry, but this seems pretty weird.
1: Does that cook seem weird?
2: Normal weird, or?
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5: a bunch of ways.
6: If you see anything weird, report it immediately.
7: My brain. That's what
8: Your
7: I see
8: brain
7: that's
8: is
7: weird,
8: weird
7: today.
8: Oh, you
7: my
8: are,
7: goodness.
8: You're right.
7: Oh, but what do you got for us?
8: Okay, I found another one that you have to look at the Facebook page. It's really cute, really funny. Okay, it says this lost dog sign went viral because the real dog looked just like the drawing. And the drawing is like...
7: It's dead on.
8: But
7: I mean,
8: it's not,
7: it looks insane.
8: It's not the greatest drawing, but it looks like the dog.
7: Absolutely. Yeah, check out the picture on our Facebook page. Jesse puts up the weird every single weekday. And some of them are just... this one's hilarious. So check it out. Yeah, the not so good illustration. You're like, oh, that's not a very good... Oh my gosh, that's exactly what the dog looks like. So check it out. Weird.
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0: So talk about a wild senior prank gone wrong. So this senior prank resulted in over $70,000 worth of damage to the high school that this kid went to.
1: That's a lot.
0: Yep, we're going to talk about it right after Fleetwood Mac. But first, here's Blue Oyster Cult on the river.

0: So a college prank gone wrong in California. This student is actually on the run right now. Police have not caught him yet.
1: On the run.
0: Yes, and caused over $70,000 worth of damage to this school. They caught him on video doing this. So, I mean, that's kind of cut and dry at this point. But he went around the entire school putting super glue in all of the locks. So no doors, any classroom, any office, none of them could be opened because you couldn't put your key into the door anymore. I mean, well thought out. However, $70,000 worth of damage. I mean, that's a felony. This kid's going to have a felony on his record already, and he hadn't even graduated yet. If they're even going to let him graduate at this point.
1: Oh, no.

0: The Hollies on 101.1 The River, and something new we're going to try right now, quite literally a new bit, and something we're going to actually taste. Kind of excited for this. Are you excited to eat some donuts this morning, my dear?
1: I am. I'm hungry, so...
0: So we're going to start posting a lot more content up on our... We actually have the Wake Up Winona Morning Show Facebook page. So we're going to start doing taste tests, mystery tastings, stuff like that, that we wanted to start doing. All this viral stuff, you know?
1: Yeah, we kind of want to be hip, just like everybody else.
0: So, but today we're going to do it on the air. But yes, Quick Trip has come out with Mountain Dew flavored donuts.
1: Yeah. Do you want to split one for now?
0: Just in case we think it's awful?
1: No, just because...
0: Okay, yeah, let's split it.
1: Okay.
0: You gave me the bigger half. That was nice of you.
1: Well, I'll probably... Ooh, it smells good.
0: It does. It smells amazing. So yes, we have the new Mountain Dew donuts. I was told by one of the people at Quick Trip that they taste kind of like key lime. So, all right, cheers. Let's try out the Mountain Dew donut.
1: Dink it and sink it.
0: Oh,
1: it does kind of have a key lime flavor.
0: That's good. Oh, wow.
1: Okay, I like it.
0: I do too.
1: I taste the Mountain Dew too, though. Do you?
0: That's really good. I do. Oh, wow.
1: Yum!
0: That is way better than I expected. When you first saw the picture go up on social media, you thought it was AI.
1: I thought it was AI. Yeah, I did.
0: But no, it's legit. Mountain Dew donuts.
1: Mm.
0: And, I mean, if you had to give this a score out of 10, what would you give it?
1: Compared to, like...
0: Other flavors?
1: The other rest of the Dunkers? Maybe, like, a 8.5. Probably.
0: That's funny. I was going to say an 8.5 as well.
1: Were you?
0: I was. It was good.
1: I know.
0: All right. So you heard it here. The Mountain Dew donuts. Pretty darn good.
1: Yeah.
0: If you like lime or like key lime flavored things, you will enjoy this.
1: I'm going to eat a whole one now.
0: Not if I can get to it first.
1: No.
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But yeah, I had a great time chatting with Tad. He's the bass player, and he's a dad. He has teenage twins. So talking with him about how he juggles, you know, band life and being a dad was pretty entertaining, as a matter of fact. That's coming up in The River.

0: 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But had a fun time chatting with him about how he balances having teenage twins and being on the road. So you're a father. You have, what is that? I saw you had, you have twins?
1: I am, yes, sorry. I have twin 13-year-olds.
0: Oh, man. I mean, it's like I have a 13-year-old daughter and a 9-year-old son, and yeah.
1: Okay.
0: So
1: you're right in it. We could commiserate with the.
0: I mean, that's where my next question is going. So how do you balance that as a dad and as a rock star? Like, how do you keep all that going?
1: Yeah, it's I don't feel like I'm a rock star. I'm psyched about my job. I like to go on the road. I enjoy what we get to do. It's just, it does become hard with kids because you're going away during really, kind of, I mean, it's all pivotal, but, when they're little, they really depend on you. So it has been tricky, and I get sad every time I leave the house. But what I've done is I've been able to get a schedule in which I get back. I probably haven't gone more than 2 weeks for like 10 years. So
0: I'll get back
1: for a day or two. Yeah. And I just make sure that happens. And given our schedule, we rarely play more than 5 gigs a week just for John's voice. And we're getting more efficient at booking. So there's always a 2 or 3 day gap that appears in the schedule just by the nature of how we're booked. So I've really taken advantage of that. And then the other thing is, like, if there's a cool place we're playing, I'll bring them out. And now they're old enough to fly, I can, meet them. And so it's kind of involve what you're doing and your job with the kids is kind of the best way I've found to keep that time at a maximum.
0: You can check out the whole interview I had with Tad on our Facebook page, where we talked about the crazy story of how he got into the band and much, much more. And don't miss Blues Traveler at Ho-Chunk Gaming Black River Falls tomorrow. 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

0: Look at how gorgeous it is out there. 61, the sun is shining, and we're looking at more sunshine throughout the day at a high of 78. Overnight tonight, we have a slight chance of a scattered storm, otherwise dropping down to about 60. Tomorrow, partly cloudy throughout the day with a slight chance of a scattered storm late in the day and a high of 77. And Saturday night, going to be clearing and dropping down to 52. Another great night for keeping the window open.
1: I sleep so good with it open.
0: Sunshine on Sunday with a high of 70. Great for our baseball tournament we're going to be at. And more sunshine on Monday with a high of 72. Cliff Richard gets us back into the music with Devil Woman on the river. I don't know why I have to say it like that.
1: I don't know.
0: But it's fun.

0: Depeche Mode, 101.1 The River, and pretty excited about these Ticket Tuesdays. We've been having a lot of fun. We had our first one a couple of weeks back at Sliced. We were at Two Fathoms this last week, and next week we're going to be at the Stockyards in Dodge for another Ticket Tuesday. See, I do
1: You're
0: my own.
1: You're pretty good at that.
0: I do my own sound effects. But we'll be there giving tickets away to the Minnesota Twins. I think we've got some Lacrosse Loggers tickets. We've got tickets to the Winona Craft Bev Tour. And I've got tickets to Killer Queen, the Ultimate Queen Experience. And that is going on at the Fitzgerald Theater, part of First Avenue up in the Twin Cities. And make sure you come on out, because you can't win if you don't show up. 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

0: James Taylor on 101.1 The River. It's the Wake Up Winona Morning Show with Jesse and Paul, and we kick off our show every weekday morning with a what, Jesse?
1: A daily double.
0: Yes, we do. It comes to you thanks to our friends at All Glazed Up. We'll be kicking off again on Monday morning with our latest daily double, as you said it. I liked that.
1: If you can go down, I can go down an octave too.
0: What? Anyway, you won the week, and I stand a better chance if I know who your pick is. So I actually want you to go first.
1: Okay.
0: So who are you picking?
1: I will do Elton John.
0: Maybe this wasn't a good idea to have you go first.
1: Why?
0: I don't know.

0: Oh, that's a great pick.
1: My grandma loves Elton John, and she always tells me that every single time that that's like the only thing she likes to listen to.
0: Paul McCartney.
1: Oh, that was fast.
0: It just came to my head. Sorry.
1: While I was talking, you just spit it out.
0: Paul McCartney. Yeah, so Elton John. Ooh, I think this is going to be a fun one, though. So Paul McCartney taking on Elton John for Monday's Daily Double. You can vote now by texting us at 474-1011 or comment on the Facebook post that'll be up in minutes. Rod Stewart's on now.

0: Men at Work on 101.1 The River. It's the Wake Up One on the Morning Show with Jesse and Paul. That's going to wrap things up for us. We're dropping the headphones and making our way into what could be an absolutely stunning weekend.
1: What could be or what's going to
0: be? It will be.
1: That's what I thought.
0: Yes. Yard work and baseball. That's my plans for this weekend.
1: That works.
0: Yeah.
2: Yeah.
1: Yeah.
0: Yeah.
1: Yeah.
2: Success.
0: If you know, you know. We'll be back again on Monday doing this crazy thing all over again with you. We're going to actually be going to be giving away craft beer, craft bev tour. Gosh, it's hard to rebrand in your head sometimes. But yes, craft bev tour tickets, thanks to our friends at Morgan's Jewelers. Plus, it'll be Monday, so we'll have our latest Manic Monday keyword. And all of the regulars will be present. But we can't wait to join you again Monday morning on 101.1 The River. But that's it. We're done. Stick a fork in us till we meet again, my friends. Stay safe, healthy, happy. Make today a great day. Miles Riker in next, but first, Danger Zone on The River.

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ample sunshine expected today, with daytime highs approaching 78. Winds out of the west, 10 to 15 miles per hour. Partly cloudy skies tonight. A slight chance of thunderstorms. Lows level off around 60. From the Weatherology Weather Center, I'm meteorologist Paul Trombley. On 101.1 The River, Winona's greatest hits. Currently, it's 72 degrees.

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101.1 The River. Well, the Minnesota Twins were up against the Detroit Tigers yesterday, and wow, was it a thrashing. I'll tell you more after 11 o'clock. Here's the Cranberries' Dreams, 101.1 The River.

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101.1 The River. I'm going to mention an older movie to you. It's called The Sandlot. Does that bring back any memories? Details coming up after 11. Here's Mr.

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Nothing's going to stop us now. Starship, 101.1 The River.

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0: 101.1 The River, Sister Christian from Night Ranger. One of the greatest songs ever done, wouldn't you agree? Well, the Minnesota Twins had an early game yesterday at noon, and apparently noon start time for the Minnesota Twins does not agree with them, because the Tigers took the Twins out behind the woodshed, and it was a thrashing. 11-0 was the final score. Wow. Minnesota Twins are now at home for three games against the Cardinals starting tonight at 7:10, 1:10 tomorrow and Sunday before they hit the road on Monday for three games against the Texas Rangers. Paul McCartney coming up next, 101.1 The River.
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9: weather. Ample sunshine expected today, with daytime highs approaching 78. Winds out of the west, 10 to 15 miles per hour. Partly cloudy skies tonight. A slight chance of thunderstorms. Lows level off around 60. From the Weatherology Weather Center, I'm meteorologist Paul Frombly on 101.1 The River, Winona's greatest hits. Currently 73. 101.1 The
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10: 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And if you missed us this morning, we definitely discovered that lyrics can be strange. Here's today's reading. Boon digger, boon digger. Dogs in the moonlight. Far away in a well-lit door, Mr. Beer Belly, Beer Belly.
11: What? Do I know this?
10: You do. We'll be back again Monday morning, bright and early, kicking off with our latest daily double battle, thanks to our friends at All Glazed Up, where we have a pair of British icons going head-to-head, because I went with Sir Paul McCartney.
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10: 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Plus, we'll have all of the regulars, a morning mindbender, a trip to Poetry Corner. It will be Monday, so our latest Manic Monday keyword for a chance to win dinner for two and a bottle of wine at Sullivan's. 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

101.1 The River. Do you remember the 1993 movie The Sandlot? If you do, you're going to be pleasantly pleased with what I have to tell you coming up after Wilson Phillips. Hold on.

0: 101.1 The River, Hold On for Wilson Phillips. So one of the best movies ever done came out in 1993 called The Sandlot. Do you remember that movie about those kids all getting together and playing their own baseball in that empty field? Well, The Sandlot cast reunites for new baseball comedy series called Dugout Dads. Patrick Renna, who played Ham Porter in The Sandlot, is reuniting with his former castmates for a new TV series called Dugout Dads. So that is something that we are going to be able to look forward to yet this year. So if you were a fan of the movie The Sandlot, make sure to watch out for Dugout Dads on television yet this year. The Police coming up next, 101.1 The River.
1: Yeah, yeah. You've got to win.
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15: Bright sunshine expected this afternoon with a high of 78. Westerly winds 10 to 15 miles per hour. Slight chance of thunderstorms tonight. Lows level off around 60. Partly cloudy skies. From the Weatherology Weather Center, I'm meteorologist Paul Frombly on 101.1 The River, Winona's greatest hits. Right now, it's 75 degrees.
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0: 101.1 The River, Simply Irresistible from Robert Palmer. It's Miles Riker. Big game for the Minnesota Lynx coming up tomorrow night. I have a feeling that this could be a loss for the Minnesota Lynx. I just have that feeling. They're going to be up against the 9-3 Las Vegas Aces. The Minnesota Lynx are at 10-2. Game gets underway at 7 o'clock tomorrow night. You can watch it on either CBS or Paramount Plus. Cool in the Gang, Ladies Night, coming up next, 101.1 The River.
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101.1 The River. If you were a fan of Tim Allen's Home Improvement back in the day, got a little bit of sad news for you. That's coming up after Naked Eyes. Here's Aerosmith. 101.1 The River.

0: 101.1 The River, always something there to remind me from Naked Eyes. So a little bit of sad news. Tim Allen of Home Improvement revealed a Home Improvement reboot remains stuck due to personality problems with the actors who played his TV sons. They keep talking about how it could move forward, but they get stuck because there's some personality problems right now with the boys. That's what Tim Allen revealed in the latest interview. In fact, Zachary Ty Bryan, who played the eldest son, Brad, faces multiple arrests, including 2025 domestic violence charges and 2021 felony assault accusations. Jonathan Taylor Thomas, who portrayed Randy, quit acting and hasn't appeared on screen since 2015's Last Man Standing. And Taryn Noah Smith, the youngest son, Mark, last acted in 1999's Batman Beyond. He went on to say, they've got their own issues, so the reboot remains stuck. Grand Funk Railroad coming up next, 101.1 The River.
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13: Winona weather.
14: Bright sunshine this afternoon with highs around 78. Westerly winds 10 to 15 miles per hour. Slight chance of thunderstorms tonight. Lows level off around 60, partly cloudy. From the Weatherology Weather Center, I'm meteorologist Paul Trombley on 101.1 The River, Winona's greatest hits. Right now, it's 77 degrees.
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16: 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And if you missed us this morning, we definitely discovered that lyrics can be strange. Here's today's reading. Boon digger, boon digger. Dogs in the moonlight. Far away in a well-lit door, Mr. Beer Belly, Beer Belly.
17: What?
0: Do I know this?
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16: 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Plus, we'll have all of the regulars, a morning mindbender, a trip to Poetry Corner. It will be Monday, so our latest Manic Monday keyword for a chance to win dinner for two and a bottle of wine at Sullivan's. And we'll be giving away tickets to the Winona Craft Bev Tour thanks to our friends at Morgan's Jewelers. All Monday on the River.
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0: 101.1 The River, Funky Town from Lip Sync. Did you know that they're from Minneapolis? So there's a pretty big game going on tomorrow night. It's a 7:30 start time. It's the New York Knicks and the San Antonio Spurs. The Knicks could take it all tomorrow night, if necessary. If the Spurs do win, the next game will be on Tuesday at 7:30. So I'm going to be glued to the TV tomorrow night. I'm hoping that the New York Knicks can come away with that win. Steely Dan coming up next. 101.1 The River.
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13: Good afternoon, happy Friday, and a salivating salutations to you on 101.1 The River. I'm Isaac Yonta, and this is the afternoon show, powered by LaCrosse Fireplace. I'm rocking into the weekend with you here until 6 o'clock, and starting my show, as I always do, with Two for Zat 2. That's two in a row from all of your favorites, or in this case, my favorites. Starting things off with two from the Grateful Dead, here's Shakedown Street on The River.

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Money, money, our second of two from the dead on 101.1 The River. It's two for Zatu, brought to you by the Wamondi Country Bar, and it continues now with two from Billy Squire.

Everybody want to? That's Billy Squire on 101.1 The River. Two in a row from Billy Squire because it's two for Zat 2. Brought to you by the Wamandy Country Bar. It continues now with two from John Cougar Mellencamp. Ain't even done with the night on the river.

Jack and Diane, our second of two in a row from John Cougar Mellencamp on 101.1 The River. Two for Zet, two continues now with a twofer from Tom Petty and the Heartbreakers.

0: Mary Jane's Last Dance, our second of two in a row from Tom Petty and the Heartbreakers on 101.1 The River. I've got to take a real quick break. Two in a row from Thin Lizzy coming up right after this.
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22: Bright sunshine this afternoon with highs around 78. Westerly winds 10 to 15 miles per hour. Slight chance of thunderstorms tonight. Lows level off around 60, partly cloudy. From the Weatherology Weather Center, I'm meteorologist Paul Trombley on 101.1 The River, Winona's greatest hits. Right now, it's 79 degrees.

0: The Jar 2 from Thin Lizzy on 101.1 The River. I'm taking a real quick break, but thanks to the Wamundi Country Bar, I've got time for one more twofer. Two from The Cure, right after this.
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Come on, Eileen. That's Dexy's Midnight Runners on 101.1 The River. I'm Isaac Yonta. Happy Friday, folks. Thanks for joining me this afternoon. Let's keep the show going with Al Green. Let's stay together.

Boss Skaggs on 101.1 The River. I'm Isaac Yonta. So excited to get back out to Yuba, Wisconsin this evening as I am hosting or emceeing introducing bands for Bonfire Music and Arts Festival. That's at Driftless Music Gardens. I can't wait. It's one of my favorite weekends of the year. And I'm going right after my show to spend the rest of the weekend out in beautiful Yuba, Wisconsin. Let's get back into the music. Stray Cats, rock this time.

0: The Look. That's Roxette on 101.1 The River. I've got to take a real quick break. Huey Lewis in the news coming up right after this.
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7: Daytime highs approaching 79 this afternoon. Under clear skies, winds out of the west, 10 to 15 miles per hour. Partly cloudy skies tonight. Slight chance of thunderstorms. Lows level off around 60. From the Weatherology Weather Center, I'm meteorologist Paul Trombley. On 101.1 The River, Winona's greatest hits. Currently, it's 79 degrees.

If this is it, that's Huey Lewis and the News on 101.1 The River. I'm Isaac Yonta, and this is Friday's afternoon show, brought to you by La Crosse Fireplace. I'm hanging out with you until 6 o'clock. Here's Boston, peace of mind.

0: A horse with no name, America on 101.1 The River. We're taking a real quick break. Don't go anywhere. The hits will be right back. In Excess coming up after this.
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Orange Crush, REM on 101.1 The River. I'm Isaac Yonta here with your daily excuse. It's Friday, folks. I'm giving you the excuse to really lean into that Friday state of mind. Do what you love doing on a Friday, whether that's staying at home, watching a nice movie, reading a book, going to your favorite watering hole. I don't care what it is. Go for it. Happy Friday. Here's Billy Idol, Dancing with Myself.

0: 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That one goes out to all our friends over at the pool hall. We've got to take a real quick break. Don't worry, the hits will continue in a moment. T-Rex, Harry Nielsen, Elton John, and more right after this.
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23: Partly cloudy skies tonight with a slight chance of thunderstorms. Lows dip down to about 60. Southwesterly winds, 5 to 10 miles per hour. Mainly sunny tomorrow. Slight chance for storms. High temperatures reach up to 77. I'm meteorologist Paul Frobley on 101.1 The River, Winona's greatest hits. Right now, it's 81 degrees.

Bang a gong, get it on. T-Rex on 101.1 The River. It's Friday's afternoon show brought to you by La Crosse Fireplace. I'm Isaac Yonta, and I'm going to play you one of my favorite songs of all time. Here's Harry Nilsson, Coconut.

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0: 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Elton John on 101.1 The River. I'm Isaac Yonta, taking a quick break, gearing up for the 5 o'clock free ride. Upbeat hits coming your way after this.
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0: Baby, I Love Your Way, Big Mountain on 101.1 The River. Taking a real quick break. The free ride will continue in just a moment. Toto coming up after this.
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20: Partly cloudy skies tonight with a slight chance of thunderstorms. Lows dip down to about 60. Southwesterly winds 5 to 10 miles per hour. Mainly sunny tomorrow. Slight chance for storms. High temperatures reach up to 77. I'm meteorologist Paul Frobley on 101.1 The River, Winona's greatest hits. Right now, it's 81 degrees.

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That's Phil Collins on 101.1 The River, and this is the 5 o'clock free ride. 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Here's Fleetwood Mac, Landslide. 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
3: 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And if you missed us this morning, we definitely discovered that lyrics can be strange. Here's today's reading. Boon digger, boon digger. Dogs in the moonlight. Far away in a well-lit door, Mr. Beer Belly, Beer Belly.
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0: summer is finally here. 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
8: Hi, I'm Tim Meadows. 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
19: Chance for storms tonight, otherwise partly cloudy. Lows around 60, winds out of the southwest, 5 to 10 miles per hour. Mainly sunny skies tomorrow. Slight chance for storms. Daytime highs approaching 77. From the Weatherology Weather Center, I'm meteorologist Paul Frombly. On 101.1 The River, Winona's greatest hits. Currently, it's 81 degrees.
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20: 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And if you missed us this morning, we definitely discovered that lyrics can be strange. Here's today's reading. Boon digger, boon digger. Dogs in the moonlight. Far away in a well-lit door, Mr. Beer Belly, Beer Belly.
21: What? 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
20: 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It will be Monday, so our latest Manic Monday keyword for a chance to win dinner for two and a bottle of wine at Sullivan's. 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